0: you're good.
1: Here we are, Thursday already. This week really feels like it is flying by. Where's the week gone? Before we know it, it will be summer. Why don't we take a look at your verse for today from Jeremiah 10:7. This is from an ESV. It says, "Who would not fear you, O King of the nations? For this is your due. For among all the wise ones of the nations and in all their kingdoms, there is none like you."

0: Today's theme is a very tasty one. Happy National Beef Burger Day. I'm Holly Taylor, and I prefer cheeseburger. 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Oh, on the barbecue with barbecue sauce. 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I like lettuce, tomato, ketchup, mustard. 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
1: Okay. I'm about to...

0: We're talking burgers today, and honestly, my mouth is watering reading some of your text messages. Looks like ketchup and mustard, pretty much across the board. Some of you are saying relish, raw onions, lettuce, ketchup, mustard, mayo. That is a lot on a burger. That is from Mike. Thank you for your text message. Where Heather says she likes to keep it simple, just mustard, ketchup, and relish, the classics. Yep, they're like three peas in the pod, aren't they, those three condiments? Mayo, lettuce, tomato. That is what Lisa is saying. Whew, Carol says bacon must have on any burger. So we definitely are enjoying our burgers today and a really great idea. Maybe you and your family can create a new burger heading into the weekend tomorrow.
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0: We were just talking recently about laughter being the best medicine, and it is. It really is. Holly Taylor here, and I'm going to add another one to that list, dancing. There are so many studies now showing the importance of staying active, but not necessarily running marathons or being involved in some kind of really hard activity. Simply dancing will do the trick. It actually helps increase mobility, flexibility. It improves brain health, helps people lose weight, get stronger, and also reduces fall risk, which makes sense because if you're moving and you're dancing, it's going to help with the balance, right? So there you go. Lots of great reasons as to why you need to get moving, specifically doing some dancing.
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0: Lots of new music coming out tomorrow. It's Holly Taylor for Shine FM. So if you are looking to build that summer playlist, are you ready for it? Here are some new singles. Lloyd Nicks, We Won't. That'll be out tomorrow. He actually contributed to some of Cece Winans' songs. So that will be one I'm going to flag for you in the sea of new music. Rend Collective releasing Evergreen. We've got, Jordan St. Cyr releasing a new digital single. 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One more, Cochrane & Company, Runs in the Blood. Not a single, full-length album, but honestly, the list of new releases today is quite long. You're going to have a lot of cool things to check out tomorrow.
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1: 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He helps communities show who they are.
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0: 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What do you think? And if you are an overthinker, this quote is for you. Overthinking will destroy your happiness and your mood. It will make everything worse than it actually is. Take a deep breath, exhale, and have faith. What's meant to be will be. So a little reminder there, don't overthink it. As the kids would say, it's probably not that deep.
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0: Some wild footage was captured in the Philippines very recently. And just it reminded me of what a cool day and age we live in. They were live streaming a volcano eruption in the Philippines when out of nowhere, a meteor shot to the earth in the frame of what they were filming, which was a sight unto itself, a volcano erupting. And then this streak right to the ground, a meteor. So kind of a cool thing that is now going viral online. Can you imagine? What are the odds? A meteor striking by a volcano when it's being live streamed. Almost seems too well timed.
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0: hearing more and more conversations about the AI data centers. And so I found it very interesting to see stories coming out of Vancouver as they want to build one in the Vancouver area. And it's going to take a lot of water resources, which is not ideal. The amount of energy, the amount of waste to water is really staggering, something to look into, because anytime that you ask AI to generate information, it stores it and it is taking our natural resources. Hearing rumblings of them wanting to do an AI data center in Hamilton out in Ontario. So these things could really hurt our waterways, which is concerning, especially when we are talking so much about the environment and now due to tech, they're just kind of throwing all caution to the wind, is what it seems. Again, I'm not an expert on the topic. I know U of A here in our province has a really good AI research team. So I'm curious about what are some of their comments on just the growth of AI and how it will impact our environment.
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0: We are almost to the weekend. One more big sleep Friday will be here that we can officially say yay to the weekend. And then on Monday, we are ushering in a new month, and not just any month. June, in my world, a month full of wrap-up tests for my kids, recitals, running around, trying to get ready for the summer, but boy, is it worth it. So have a great rest of your Thursday. Did you catch our verse for today? I'll remind you, it's Jeremy 10:7 from an ESV. And the end of this verse, I instantly hear a song from the 90s in my head. Which one is it? You'll know in a moment. Who would not fear you, O King of the nations? For this is your due. For among all the wise ones of all the nations and in all their kingdoms, there is none like you. What's the song? Is it stuck in your head too?
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0: Tomlin and How Good It Is, 6:10 in the morning spin on our way to a high of 29 for today. And then by the looks of it, we could get a little bit of rain in the forecast, but that'll be good for wildfire season and how dry things are at the moment. Psalm 103, 17 and 18, but from everlasting to everlasting, the Lord's love is with those who fear him and his righteousness with their children's children, with those who keep his covenant and remember to obey his precepts. It is your daily verse and word of encouragement for this morning.
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Ryan and Wendy Wagner, and I remember 6:19 in the morning spin. I saw this Focus on the Family had put on their Facebook page some encouragement. It says that your kids don't need the perfect parent. Every parent makes mistakes, and the key is owning them and learning. Our children see accountability, our teenagers especially, when actual trust us more because they see that we are just as imperfect as they are. When they see us striving to grow to be better, admitting our mistakes, they are more likely to share their own mistakes and shortcomings with us. They may even ask for help in overcoming their struggles more when we share about how God is helping

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1: Hey, I'm Leanna Crawford, and this is the story behind the song, Honest. This song came from a place of realizing that we don't have to have it all together to come to God. In fact, He wants us to come to Him just as we are, with our doubts, our pain, and even the things we try to hide. One verse that really speaks to this is Psalm 34:18. The Lord is close to the brokenhearted and saves those who are crushed in spirit. My hope and prayer is that when you hear this song, you're reminded that God is with you, right where you are, and He loves you in the middle of your mess. This is my song, Honest.
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0: It's Steph Schleter and You Won't Start Now. 6:48 in the morning spin on our way to a high of 29 and maybe a little bit of rain in the forecast, but at the moment, it looks fantastic. All right, it is your Frugal Fridays and a chance for you to do something relatively inexpensive with you and your family. Down at Borden Park coming up this weekend is U-Fest, Edmonton's Ukrainian Festival, 11020 75 A Street. And so that is tonight and tomorrow. So that'll be a free two-day event. And then Horlack Park is doing their official grand opening coming up tomorrow. 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
1: Alberta's upcoming referendum question on separation was made official on Thursday. On October 19th, it will be asked if it will ask voters to pick one of two options. Number one, Alberta should remain a province of Canada. Number two, the government of Alberta should commence the legal process required under the Canadian Constitution to hold a binding provincial referendum on whether or not Alberta should separate from Canada. October 19th, and mail-in ballots will be not allowed. An Alberta emergency alert was issued for the county of Barrhead yesterday evening. There are six active wildfires in the province. With dry conditions and the hope for rain for this weekend into next weekend, that continues. Edmonton and area sit under extreme fire ratings. However, there is no active fire ban at this time. Do you want to live to be 100? With the average life expectancy falling, scientists researched thousands that were over the age of 100 as to what they did in order to live a healthy life. And according to the health score, no smoking, exercising daily, and a diet of fruits, veggies, fish, beans, and tea. One thing they found, that it's also never too late to start. That was three things that you need to know for this morning.
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0: That's Jordan St. Cyr and Wild Love, 105.9 Shine FM. We're safe and fun for the whole family in the morning spin. You know, there are times as parents that we might not react the right way. We might not parent the right way. We might have a moment where we probably would like a redo. That doesn't make us a bad parent. Lamentations 3 verse 23 says, His mercies are new every morning. And there are those moments in parenting that then leave us replaying words or tones or reactions long after the house grows quiet. Maybe you raised your voice. Maybe you lost your patience. Maybe exhaustion spoke louder than love in that moment. And afterwards, shame then whispered, a good parent wouldn't have done that. But one hard moment does not define your heart. God never asked parents to be perfect. He asked us to be present, to be humble, and willing to grow. Even in our failures, His grace meets us there. Children do not need flawless parents. They need parents who repent, repair, and return with love. A bad moment can become a holy moment when it leads to an apology, tenderness, and dependence on God. The enemy wants you to be stuck in guilt, but God wants you to move towards grace. Remember, Jesus is not surprised by your humanity. He sees your tiredness, your pressure, your unseen sacrifices, and your desire to love your children well. His compassion is greater than your worst day. So if today you felt heavy, you could pause, you could breathe, and you could do all that in truth. You are still worthy of your children's hugs, still capable of change, still chosen for this calling, still loved deeply by God. Parenting is not built on never failing. It's built on returning again and again to love and to wisdom and to grace.
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0: It was an interesting conversation and a question that was asked. I'm curious as to what your thoughts are on it. Somebody was mentioning the fact that they feel guilty for listening to the Bible instead of reading it. And wondering your thoughts on audio Bible. I don't audio Bible myself personally. I think I get distracted a little too much when it comes to that. There's always something. It's like when you listen to music, you kind of just like that background noise, if you will. And that's not what I would want. And so, yeah, your thoughts on it. Have you ever listened to or do you listen to audio Bibles? And is it something that you get out of it? Are you actively listening to it, or are you listening to it to have it just going on in the background? Love your calls and texts on it this morning. As I had a message about somebody who was saying, hey, this is what I'm doing with thoughts. And I'm like, yeah, I don't think it's wrong. I don't think listening to God's word is a bad thing at all. But it's like, and this is where we can debate it as well. I'm also a person who believes that you should be going in church, and there are still people who love to do it online and don't want to go in person. And I think that, you know, when it comes to that, I want to be in a building for, and church is not just four walls and a roof. It's more than that, but just to be with other people and to see other people that way. So your calls and texts this morning, 780-433-1059. And get that posted on our Facebook page this morning.
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0: Alberta's upcoming referendum question on separation was made official on Thursday. On October 19th, it will ask voters to pick one of two options. Number one, Alberta should remain a province of Canada. Number two, the government of Alberta should commence the legal process required under the Canadian Constitution to hold a binding provincial referendum on whether or not Alberta should separate from Canada. October 19th, and mail-in ballots will be not allowed. An Alberta emergency alert was issued for the county of Barrhead yesterday evening. There are six active wildfires in the province. With dry conditions and the hope for rain for this weekend into next weekend, that continues. Edmonton and area sit under extreme fire ratings. However, there is no active fire ban at this time. Do you want to live to be 100? With the average life expectancy falling, scientists researched thousands that were over the age of 100 as to what they did in order to live a healthy life. And according to the health score, no smoking, exercising daily, and a diet of fruits, veggies, fish, beans, and tea. One thing they found, that it's also never too late to start. That was three things that you need to know for this morning.
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0: 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A hen that can count her own eggs is a mathmachicken. No? 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No? 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Happy unsticking your thighs to the plastic chair season. Yeah, well, it's nice and warm, 29. Maybe a little bit of rain in the forecast, perhaps. Just a little bit. 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

0: It's hard to believe that that was 1999 that that came out. And Jarvis and Clay, Unforgettable You on a Frugal Friday, and a chance for you to do something relatively inexpensive with you and your family. Now, I know it's not free, but it's still just a cool thing. The Elks are in action coming up tonight down at Clark Stadium, and it's been a long time since they've been playing there. So it's just kind of a neat experience to say that you got to watch professional football on a smaller stadium like Clark Stadium. Horlock Park grand opening as well this weekend. So if you're looking to get out and see the new Horlock Park now that it's updated, that's something else for you. 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
4: 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And I'm watching him, listening to him love his wife sacrificially, and it dawned on me, he's not getting anything from his wife. Yeah. Claudine was still loving me. I just didn't, in my pride, I didn't think it was enough. But his wife wasn't doing anything for him. She wasn't serving him practically. She wasn't serving him through her words. She didn't even remember his name. Mm-hmm. And yet here was a man day after day after day. And at that same time, that epiphany, the Holy Spirit brought 1 John 4:19 to this hard heart. We love because he first loved us. And the lights came on. The way Bob can love his wife is he's not depending on her to pour love into him. Mm-hmm. He's leaning on God's love, which is super abundant, overflowing love.
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7: 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Hi, I'm Mark Gregston with Parenting Today's Teens. 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
2: Alberta's upcoming referendum question on separation was made official on Thursday. On October 19th, it will ask voters to pick one of two options. Number one, Alberta should remain a province of Canada. Number two, the government of Alberta should commence the legal process required under the Canadian Constitution to hold a binding provincial referendum on whether or not Alberta should separate from Canada. October 19th. And mail-in ballots will be not allowed. An Alberta emergency alert was issued for the county of Barrhead yesterday evening. There are six active wildfires in the province. With dry conditions and the hope for rain for this weekend into next weekend, that continues. Edmonton and area sit under extreme fire ratings. However, there is no active fire ban at this time. Do you want to live to be 100? With the average life expectancy falling, scientists researched thousands that were over the age of 100 as to what they did in order to live a healthy life. And according to the health score, no smoking, exercising daily, and a diet of fruits, veggies, fish, beans, and tea. One thing they found, that it's also never too late to start. That was three things that you need to know for this morning.
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0: Are you stressed? 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It's free, it's immediate, and it's incredibly effective. 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
2: 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I suppose we could say that the power of God is unquantifiable. 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Indeed, the power of God to believers is limitless. What should we fear? 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
1: and healthy journey. To Battle of D-Day. But before Allied troops storm the beach at Normandy, there's another storm to be weathered behind the scenes. You might never have considered the weather conditions on the beach that fateful June 1944 morning, but those planning the massive invasion certainly did. And a seemingly simple question from four-star General Dwight Eisenhower, "Will the weather be okay?" turns into its own battle. American meteorologist Irving Crick says things will be just fine weather-wise. But British weatherman James Stagg begs to differ. The day planned for the invasion, June 5th, looks to be a terrible one in the unpredictable North Sea. Stakes couldn't be higher. If they delay the invasion, it could give the Nazis on the beach more time to know they're coming and to prepare accordingly. But if they plunge ahead despite Stagg's dire warning, they might just be swamped by the North Sea's infamous foul temper instead. Spoiler warning, D-Day was not June 5th.
2: He's selecting the data that suits him and ignoring the rest. And we must face the facts. The facts! However frightening they may be.
3: It's not Monday. When?
4: Not before June 18.
1: You might think that a dispute about weather wouldn't make for a movie-length premise. But pressure tells a surprisingly engrossing story. Most of the drama in this PG-13 film takes place at Allied HQ, though we do see snippets of the battle, including some actual newsreel footage of the fighting, bodies on the beach, and ocean water stained red. Some profanity turns up along the way as well. So we're giving Pressure a 3 out of 5 for family friendliness. Read the full review at PluggedIn.com/radio. 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

0: says in Revelation 21, 4 through 6, he will wipe every tear from your eye. There will be no more death or mourning or crying or pain. I am making everything new. It is done. So we have no real concept of heaven because we live in a world with suffering and evil. But can you dare to imagine and even hope that God's promises are real and that heaven is for you? No more injustice or pain, temptation or loss, no longing or regret. You will be with Jesus, made whole, everyone and everything made right, hope fulfilled. Now that is worth waiting for. So hold on and keep hoping, because your story isn't over yet and God's plan isn't finished yet, because heaven is real and your hope in Jesus is well placed.
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0: The opportunity to take a bit of a break in summer is such a gift. And of course, you know, relationships are important. So sometimes we plan vacations with other people. Rarely do we get to go totally on our own and do everything we want to do, right? But maybe you're going with people who have a bit of a different pace or expectation than you. So how do you still obtain a bit of rest in the mix? Well, a couple of things you might have to do. The first thing is to be a little strategic. Maybe a buffer day, you know, when you get home from that vacation, maybe it's not right back to work. You've got that extra day to just unpack, unwind, reset, recharge. That can be one way to do it. Another way to do it is to find a buddy in your group and say, okay, are you close to my pace? Let's hang together and see if we can figure out how to navigate this, you know, variety of different opinions and ideas and energy levels. And of course, you know, sometimes you get a surprise gift in there and you don't even realize it, where things kind of go sideways. And, you know, maybe you do get that extra day here and there, but depending on the weather or other circumstances. So hopefully you'll still get a chance to get that rest and recharge this summer.
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5: 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Yeah. Claudine was still loving me. I just didn't, in my pride, I didn't think it was enough. But his wife wasn't doing anything for him. She wasn't serving him practically. She wasn't serving him through her words. She didn't even remember his name. Mm-hmm. And yet here was a man day after day after day. And at that same time, that epiphany, the Holy Spirit brought 1 John 4:19 to this hard heart. We love because he first loved us. And the lights came on. The way Bob can love his wife is he's not depending on her to pour love into him. Mm-hmm. He's leaning on God's love, which is superabundant, overflowing love.
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0: I just love this time of year because so many music students are showcasing what they've been working on, you know, recitals and performances and maybe even dance as well, different artistic endeavors. And it's awesome. You know, you look back and think, okay, they started somewhere. And now look at them. They're blossoming and growing. So if you're in that early stage where your kids are just emerging into their artistic talent and, you know, you're listening to a lot of practicing and enduring a lot of that kind of thing, hold on. Keep encouraging them. It builds resilience and perseverance. And you know what? One day you'll look back and go, wow, this is awesome. What a blessing. It's so cool.
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0: This is absolutely brilliant. I'm not sure why I haven't thought of this before, but, you know, perhaps you find yourself in a situation in the summertime where you're around a body of water that does not have a designated lifeguard, lake, pool, something like that. And recently I saw this idea, which comes from an area that has a lot of pools. I mean, it's a hot area of the United States. And they say this is something they do all the time at their birthday parties. They have a water watcher. It's like, you know, a one parent or one person who's got some training, some lifeguarding training, that is their only job is to watch the water. Because as the old saying goes, if everybody's watching the water, nobody's watching the water. And the water watcher, you could have a couple and they could trade off in shifts, but they are not on their phone. They are watching the water, especially for young children, young swimmers. So it might be worth it to think about inviting that special guest to your next water-based party, a designated water watcher.
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0: It almost seems like, you know, the most important things in life take time to build. They take time to acquire. We are not born knowing all the things we need to know with all the wisdom in the world. It's a gem. It's a hidden gem. There's a reason scripture talks about wisdom as if it's this treasure. And it comes from knowing the word of God, from getting to know the Lord and knowing who we are as well. I like this quote from apologist Mike Winger. He talks about how every young person should read the book of Proverbs slowly and carefully. More than once. I think I'm going to add, not just a young person, all of us, you know, perhaps for the month of July, 31 days in July, right? 31 chapters in Proverbs. We could even, listen, let's start May 31st. Let's not wait till July, May 31st to June 30th. Read in the book of Proverbs. It's so full of wisdom we can learn from.
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0: For some, this comes naturally. It's easy. But for others, you need a little bit of help. And I'm thinking in particular about the next generation coming up. And scroll. But the art of conversation is important, especially as kids get older and interact with different generations, different ages of people. So if one thing we could teach them is just this little acronym that can help them think of things to ask about when it comes to small talk. It's called FORKS. So the F is for family. O is occupation. R is recreation. K is knowledge. And S is spirituality, if they're in an environment that would be conducive to that. But just a little acronym to tuck into our back pocket, to hand down to our kids and say, hey, if you don't know what to ask somebody that you've just met, maybe ask a question from one of these categories. And you can give some examples. I think sometimes when we intentionally teach our kids these types of skills, it just increases their confidence.
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on my mind. Friday afternoon, after lunch, and starting to get that weekend feeling. Are you with me on that? But I say, whoa, I still have some things to do today. So, going to stick to it with some great music. Thanks for listening to Shine.

0: need is to be honest.
1: It's my Friday favorite. There are so many good news stories that come across my desk, and on Fridays, I share my favorite one. Hearty congratulations here to an Alberta student who won a $100,000 STEM scholarship for his project that tracks heritage trees in Alberta. Josh Kirsch is 17. He's from Edmonton, going to the U of A this fall, one of 100 students across Canada to receive a large scholarship for their university education. And he just, you know, was a kid that loved trees and began to really be interested in, and developed a website that tracks these old trees in real time across Alberta. The website is called Ancient Roots Alberta. I checked it out. It is very cool and may spark an interest in another young person this summer as well. So way to go, Josh.
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0: Perhaps you grew up in church and you heard that old song, read your Bible, pray every day, and you'll grow, grow, grow. And we know, of course, that when it comes to walking with the Lord, it's really important to continue those regular spiritual disciplines, those things that are just faithfully reading God's word and spending time in prayer. What a great reminder here from Ephesians chapter 6, verse 18. And pray in the Spirit on all occasions, with all kinds of prayers and requests. With this in mind, be alert and always keep on praying for all the Lord's people. What a fantastic reminder and an encouragement for us in our prayer with Ephesians chapter 6, verse 18.
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That's Caleb and John with Finished on Shine FM. Got your awesome story of the day coming up in a few minutes after we hear from Megan Woods. First, it's Toby Mac, I Just Need You on Shine FM.

0: That's Megan Woods, I Believe You, on Shine FM. Time for your awesome story of the day. Shout out to teachers that wear a lot of hats and go above and beyond. One music teacher in Virginia just reminded everybody how powerful simple kindness can be. 7-year-old Kalani had to step away from school for months after doctors found a rare cancer and a 20-pound tumor on her liver. She went through surgeries and chemotherapy, all while missing her classmates and normal life. Now, because her music teacher, Mrs. Kaiser, refused to let her feel forgotten, she stayed in touch with the family. She dropped off care packages. She even visited Kalani in the hospital. Then, at the school spring concert, the students dedicated the song Rise Up to her. Kalani joined virtually from home, waving a scarf along with the music while her classmates sang for her. And the best part? Kalani recently rang the bell, celebrating the end of her cancer treatment. And it's just a beautiful reminder that, you know, sometimes showing up for someone can make all the difference.
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Taking a look at your Shine FM weather tonight. Got a chance of showers, 14 degrees overnight. Tomorrow looks like a mix of sun and cloud and a high of 20 degrees. And then the cool down continues as Sunday. We got some heavy rains on the way under cloudy skies, 12 degrees. Monday, rain, clouds, 15 degrees. Right now in the city, it's about 30 degrees. It's a bit windy, though, and some dust blowing in as temperatures look to cool over the next few days. 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

That is the City Harmonic and Mountaintop on Shine FM. Can we talk about Chris Tomlin for a second? You ever think about how many church services around the world have basically turned into accidental Chris Tomlin sing-alongs, even if he's not there? I mean, if somebody grabs an acoustic guitar and starts playing four chords, there's at least a 60% chance that the room breaks into How Great Is Our God. See, Chris Tomlin has written so many worship songs over the years that he has been referred to, and I do believe this is on record, as the most sung artist in the world. It's kind of wild when you think about it, right? Like, think about all of the massive artists over time that have existed. And Chris Tomlin is ranked among the top, if not the top, most sung artist in the world. And apparently, even with that, he's a pretty low-key guy off stage. He's talked before about loving simple things like grilling burgers, hanging out with family, and cheering for sports teams, you know, like a normal dad, normal guy. So somewhere out there right now, thousands of churches getting ready to sing his songs or are singing his songs, while Chris Tomlin might just be standing beside a barbecue wondering if the burgers are done yet. Speaking of Chris Tomlin, here he is, and how good it is on Shine FM.

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Happy Friday, my friends. 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

0: John Reddick and The Way on Shine FM. The way that you can get out and do something fun with the family this weekend without spending a dime, possibly, is the Open Air Fair. It's happening on Sunday in St. Albert at St. Peter Lutheran Church from 10 until 2. They're turning the parking lot into a big community celebration with live music, games, food, inflatables, local vendors, and activities for the kids. Admission is completely free. So if you're looking for an easy family outing without spending a fortune, this might be the move. Now, of course, this is as long as the weather cooperates, which right now looks like it's supposed to just be rain. But maybe during that window, the rains will hold off. Sounds like a perfect excuse. Spend a few hours outside, soaking up all the fun and community vibes. So that's happening Sunday, assuming it doesn't get rained out. And here's hoping.
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Taking a look at your Shine FM weather tonight. We got a chance of showers overnight, 14 degrees. Tomorrow looks like a mix of sun and cloud and a high of 20 degrees. And then tomorrow night, the rains look to start. Sunday, rainy and clouds, 12 degrees. Monday, rain and clouds, 15. And really those clouds and rain hanging around for a number of days. Right now in the city, temperature has come down a fair bit, 20 degrees with Gospel Commonwealth. And you give us rest on Shine FM.

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1: For so many of us, church has different connotations. We have different things that flood into our minds when we think about the church. For me, at first when I was young, the church was a place I was a little scared of. I thought I was going to get in trouble. And then the church grew into something that I absolutely love. I think the church is a place where you go to be with community, to go to be with family, people that you know love you, and to worship a God that is good. To me, there is the church, the physical building, but this song is more about the family that makes up the church. I even go into it in the song talking about, you know, it's not about the steeple or the parking lot or the hard pews. It's about the hands and feet of Jesus. It's about the people, your community, your family, a place where you can get real, a place where you feel

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Let it be a hallelujah on Shine FM. Got your awesome story of the day coming up in a few minutes, as well as your first look at traffic for your Friday drive home. It's on the way after we hear the latest from We Are Messengers. 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

0: Yes, we are messengers with faith, hope, love on Shine FM. Shout out to teachers that wear a number of hats and go above and beyond. See, one music teacher in Virginia just reminded everybody how powerful simple kindness can be. She had a student, 7-year-old Kalani, had to step away from school for months after doctors found a rare cancer and a 20-pound tumor on her liver. She went through surgeries, chemotherapy, all obviously while missing her classmates and normal life. But her music teacher, Mrs. Kaiser, refused to let her feel forgotten. She stayed in touch with the family, dropped off care packages, even visited Kalani in the hospital. Then, at the school's spring concert, the students dedicated the song Rise Up to her. Kalani joined virtually from home on video chat, waving a scarf along with the music while her classmates sang for her. The best part is this. Kalani recently actually got to ring the bell, celebrating the end of her cancer treatment. And it's just a beautiful reminder that sometimes showing up for someone can make all the difference.
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0: All right, I don't have any stalls or collisions at the moment on your drive home, so if you do see something, please let me know. 433-1059.
2: D-Day will be the largest seaborne invasion in history.
3: In the new movie Pressure, now theaters were invited into the dramatic prelude to the World War II Battle of D-Day. But before Allied troops storm the beach at Normandy, there's another storm to be weathered behind the scenes. You might never have considered the weather conditions on the beach that fateful June 1944 morning, but those planning the massive invasion certainly did. And a seemingly simple question from 4-star General Dwight Eisenhower, "Will the weather be okay?" turns into its own battle. American meteorologist Irving Crick says things will be just fine weather-wise. But British weatherman James Stagg begs to differ. The day planned for the invasion, June 5th, looks to be a terrible one in the unpredictable North Sea. Stakes couldn't be higher. If they delay the invasion, it could give the Nazis on the beach more time to know they're coming and to prepare accordingly. But if they plunge ahead despite Stagg's dire warning, they might just be swamped by the North Sea's infamous foul temper instead. Spoiler warning, D-Day was not June 5th.
4: He's selecting the data that suits him and ignoring the rest, and we must face the facts. The facts, however frightening they may be.
2: It's not Monday. When?
5: Not before June 18.
3: You might think that a dispute about weather wouldn't make for a movie-length premise, but Pressure tells a surprisingly engrossing story. Most of the drama in this PG-13 film takes place at Allied HQ, though we do see snippets of the battle, including some actual newsreel footage of the fighting, bodies on the beach, and ocean water stained red. Some profanity turns up along the way as well. So we're giving Pressure a 3 out of 5 for family friendliness. Read the full review at PluggedIn.com/radio. I'm Adam Holtz with the Plugged In Movie Review by Focus on the Family.
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1: 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Taking a look at your Shine FM weather. This weekend looks to be... All right, tonight we got showers, 13 degrees. Tomorrow, mainly cloudy skies and a high of 18 degrees as we're cooling off from our higher temperatures earlier this week. Sunday, cloudy and rain, 12 degrees. Monday, cloudy and rain, 11 degrees. And Tuesday, exactly the same. Right now in the city, it's cloudy and cooled off a bit, 19 degrees with Rhett Walker, Man on the Middle Cross on Shine FM.

0: That's Katie Nicole and Have Your Way on Shine FM. We are just over 10 minutes away from 5 o'clock, and that means Shine On Demand is coming up real quick. 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I'm going to kick it all off with a text request for Hugh. Right at 5 o'clock, Matt Redman, Your Grace Finds Me. We'll kick it all off. But what else do you want to hear on your Friday drive home?
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0: Taking a quick look at traffic. We do have a collision on 97th Street, just south of 118th Ave. Other than that, if you see something in traffic, please let me know. 433-1059.
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11: 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And I'm watching him, listening to him love his wife sacrificially, and it dawned on me, he's not getting anything from his wife. Yeah. Claudine was still loving me. I just didn't, in my pride, I didn't think it was enough. But his wife wasn't doing anything for him. She wasn't serving him practically. She wasn't serving him through her words. She didn't even remember his name. Mm-hmm. And yet here was a man day after day after day. And at that same time, that epiphany, the Holy Spirit brought 1 John 4:19 to this hard heart. We love because he first loved us. And the lights came on. The way Bob can love his wife is he's not depending on her to pour love into him. Mm-hmm. He's leaning on God's love, which is superabundant, overflowing love.
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0: 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Jordan Feliz on the way. Going to hear from Dan Bremnes and Sean McDonald. Guinevere texted in wanting to hear Consumed by Fire and Walk with Jesus. So that is up next. But what else do you want to hear on your Friday drive home?
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0: All right. One collision of note right now. Looks like one on 111th Ave at 116th Street. Other than that, if you see something in traffic, please let me know. 433-1059.
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0: is Colton Dixon in The Love I Have on Shine FM. That is going to do it for me for another day, for another week. I'll be back on Monday, of course, but let's take a look at your weekend weather before we get out of here. Tonight, showers on the way, 13 degrees. Tomorrow looks like mainly cloudy skies and 18 degrees for your high, but the rain will start tomorrow night sometime, and then it's just going to be rain by the looks of it for the next number of days. Sunday, clouds, rain, 12 degrees. Monday, clouds, rain, 11 degrees. Tuesday, much of the same. And it looks like could be some heavy rains on the way as well.
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0: I should say right now in the city, it's 23 degrees. Before we get out of here, let's take one last look at your traffic. Got a collision southbound 50th Street, just north of the Sherwood Park Freeway. Really affecting traffic. Looks like maybe in both directions there, or I guess maybe the just construction heading northbound, slowing things down through there as well. But you maybe want to avoid that area if that's normally on your commute home. Other than that, have yourselves a great night, a great weekend. Let's hang out Monday.
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8: 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There's a lot of information out there, and it's hard to know what's what. We're here to provide you with up-to-date information so you can make the most informed decision, because we love what we do and we're good at it. 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